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0: 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And then a pair dear back when you may bow home pie. I say, going to praise a radi nipper and your home. And your bomb pie, shrimp pie, but we are silencing the spirit of accusations. Cassette, yo, good jar, oh, no, who's 70 years. And I need him here, can't send me. Can the book of Nehemiah? 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Because hear us, oh our God, for we are despised. Ah, ebuye nimtia. Arewa papa. do be bia you come to the point in your life so o catch ready say ready on so mo on tie o are wo bia ba o catch you know say there
2: maya kana verse number 4 was it tie yen
0: in yankopon
2: say wa boye adapa
0: say ya boye adapa aya na mo trewa ha mama say ya boye adapa for boy that is omo kan wasam yaya ya boy ala papa oh yeah they are the bonny wire bond they me never sin against them the only problem e onye me na abrabo mi say or boa dey say or ye ni ye abrabo mi ti me sir so you got to the point in your life say wo hwe na nyoma ye ye no obenya ko for boy ala papa kachere dey say wa nwo mo bi edu ba 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My pipe bon se o ma kodie no mu gine to ma on pipe bon se no adapa dodo e dey be born ma on pipe bon se no. You don't attack the enemy by replying him with his own words. There be only ni pa bon ya na se o tan fo no en konto kwa bra wo ka de o ka ni bi chira o there be man can be chira no. Go to the place of prayer. Let prayer deal with them. Man pai bon no muni esi. Let prayer destroy the agenda. Was it already tie ye? Ya boy ya lapa. Now just was it daddy?
2: Was it daddy? Ahokra bua won atifi.
0: Turn their insult. Already done. I'm a throw no mon sem no mo kan ye no. Was it turn their insult back onto their own head. Udin pon na ye ko bo o pepi no. I know that near bumpire is ready. Pray over your name. Bumpire for the home. Jim Boyne and I have bunny baby. No, I'm a mom pew ye. I'm a mom can't want some ya ya ya. Bodin bunny. A brown name hoshi. Just any. Your baby be accusation. Yeah, accuse you wrongly. And I know pray over bumpire be soon. Ready so. Class a baby Pierre, you bow, dear Mabre, one on your mid and the insurer de ba. Was it turn their insult back onto their own head? Said Rani Maninko Mangasomotiso. Unim said, the spirit of accusation. What can the book of Genesis 39, verse number 19 to 21? On a branch and near friend Joseph, no. Joseph was accused wrongly. Yeah, the Joseph got here if he I didn't think they got to Obi can. And the ambassador me can say the Obi can you know. I want since I ain't me nyanko phobia wa brabom. Sembi anko phobia can. Efa udi hu. 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Eti mi man ni pebi nyan since I bi awa brabom. Eti mi man how bi bekan ni pebi. Ni pebi ti mi share how bi since Obi can bi binti. And that is what we are praying about this morning. Another meeting can catch us a pray over your name. That wherever your name is mentioned, favor is coming. Say you bold, I declare my name is blessed. Wherever they mention my name, but be a bold meeting, wherever no one your name is mentioned. Oh, it will be for favor. It will be for favor. Say baby Piara, you be bold, Piara. Look at Genesis 39, verse number 19 to 21. Bible says, Potiphar, can Joseph won some ya. Or can Papa Abrante won some ya. We na no baby anye. Who be down? To me, Catro be told so. I wish you are no baby anye. And I'm a bumper. I say, may your enemies not get to the years of your helpers before you. And that has been one of our prayer. So men ma watamfo en kasen wo boafo asuman san na wadru ho. So wo srewrade se wrade men mani pebian se papa we adwen fa me ho. Wrade men ma eni biara papa ye te fa me ho men ma ne nya dwuma papa. 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Debia it has been your prayer. To count the book of Genesis. Genesis chapter 39, verse number 19 to 21. Oh, you know, baby, and ye. Also, when his master heard the story, his wife told him, Azandakina man to kede motehika da da da. Saying, this is how your slave treated me. he burned with anger. Joseph Massa took him and put him in prison, the place where the king's prisoners were confined. But while Joseph was still there in prison, the Lord was merciful to him. The Lord, he showed him kindness and granted him favor in the eyes of the prisoners. Wonder. What country was in there?
2: Genesis chapter 39, verse number 19 to 21. Was in an irate in some way? Was in an irate name? Ah, or catcher, no, say, Sadiina, Wakuano, Ayemeno, Nibufui. 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
0: Amen. 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
3: me ba ko shati bi abi mama nganya wa uma bra.
0: Yamu be yemi akudu no, ona nyame edi be pejame. So we are friend in the spirit of accusation. He was accused. Your accuser will be a chatroto no so. See, yeah, candy and fatter. Just say, oh, don't yeah, yeah. Accused falsely. Okay, Daniel chapter 6. Verse number 12. Echo verse number 26. They also accused Daniel. Omo boka che ohini say ohini. It says obenya kofo de bia wa brabo. Me say de bia brabo on obenya obi a. O ye de obenya obi a. Ah. Ya kadama do Jose. O ye de obenya obi a obe gina ba bia say wo. Obenya obi a wonyame so wonyame na wodi na chine nya ne de. Obenya obi a wonyame so wo sori a wo kwa sori ka ene hin. Ye de obenya tanfo. Daniel chapter 6, look at 12 to 26. Are you what? My boss, I'm going to catch you on here. So, on here, one strong character be a chresse. Move your mom, pay and chain in Yankopon. So, verse number 12. So, they went to the king and spoke to him about his royal decree. Did you not publish a decree that during the next 30 days, then no anyone who prays to any god or a man except you, O king, will be thrown into the lions? Then, we are some papa. Kase go on here na som. Me se watan fu din kan on, a wo bo afa som a on. Kase go on here na som so na na wan fast strength bi an to dwase. On fa wan fa bibia an to dwase. Mo bia mom pa yen strength ni Yankopon bi. 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And we need a friend Daniel not to cry. What can you know? Went you? Maybe I was assuming in Yanko Ponte said, you can. Your own pen and one, oh yeah. Your own pen and one, oh yeah. From a false accusations. Okay, Ezekiel chapter 11, too. No, you can't just say, we moon, or we are there. These are the people. This is what we are talking about. Ezekiel 11, too. Yeah.
2: Verse number 2.
0: Mhm.
2: O se na wakachre me se.
0: Mhm.
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1: In the name of Jesus trouble will not find you In the name of Jesus
0: Roponte katosi yada katakata Ato katosi kete kete kete Roponte ivate kata
1: In the name of Jesus The Lord God Almighty is a shoulder around you He has covered you with his feathers In the name of Jesus
0: You will not die on the way
1: will be for you in the mighty name of the Lord Jesus
0: no accident if I'm to travel no accident so me to kwanya ayakabato hosa
1: so me to kwanya
0: ayadakadadadada so me to kwanya pa dia
1: so me
0: meko bi pa dia Oh, Mase Kayanda Katosi Roponte Ikayada Kadada Mandude Ikayada Bado Jose.
1: You are exempted from accident.
0: Oh, I will not die.
1: The Lord Jesus Christ,
0: no power of darkness will cut off my days.
1: The exemption is upon you in the name of Jesus.
0: And I do say some bumpy maybe more. No death in your path, what?
1: In the name of Jesus.
0: For the Lord Himself go before you.
1: Amen.
0: And if I ask, so seed. The Pama must so seed the Abacasapa.
2: Show me more.
0: And if I ask, a duba be a bomb pie, be say, Maman can just so seed.
2: Babe, show me more.
0: Mepa and Pome Pandachi.
2: Come here.
0: Massa for me, Nina so seed.
2: Show
0: me. Two almost.
2: And come here.
0: As your shield and your defender, what?
1: Amen.
0: Say ye you are one number two, Uncusia woo.
1: Amen.
0: Or no, Yancopon Nancasa won't knew when him. No one come on, what?
1: Amen.
0: And so
2: on.
0: Every road you take, every place you step into, every moment of your day is covered by divine protection, what?
1: Amen.
0: But Bibiara will be Fabia, and the Montubia will be Tubiara. Nyame kata so ne kata so wate
1: amen
0: bambo bi efri nyame o en kata o man so wate
1: amen
0: nya bambo efra bonten
2: u so mi bo
0: you shall not die on the road wate
1: amen
0: every spirit of untimely death sudden destruction hidden dangers is far away from you wate
1: amen
0: unzo kan Isaiah 43 verse number 2 na because when you pass through the waters God is with you When you walk through the fire, it shall not burn you. No problem, bumper is no situation will overwhelm you. No danger will consume you. For his presence preserves you continuously. No danger. As a young cop, my scripture, Isaiah 43 verse number 2 today. Some money be a meneme. A help be a den will beat me a meneme. I had to be a meneme. I had to be a Yes, Isaiah 43 verse number 2 there. Mhm.
1: Who
0: change you?
1: Me ne una e wo.
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0: 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Kofu ni kwa sun komu. You see, but bonse ne bibi a to omo. Bibi na ye bibi a no omo wana ne nyami peso omo wo. And let me catch you. It is important to be where God needs you. And yapa, I saw Bobby and Yamipa saw our problem.

0: 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So pamane bi e wasase we so a dear cause Jesus is the answer to the questions of life. Jesus Christ is the answer to the questions of life. 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away from the body so free body ni ma obekwa kwa kwatena nyame nche asema opane se wose ye se me free me ni pedua yi mu na makwa kwotena nyame nchen ye be free ni pedua fie mu
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0: 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And now, say, "I offer him. Offer him, Dan, because of Oba Bandiati, I net here. This is Dan, I be for team. Oba Bazo Papa, me Bana. So we just Dan, because then if you be money, Dan, go for team. Bazo Papa, I do an, I do a crying, crying. As he match, watch as Dan also. Oba Papa, but now money to me matches are out. Last time I be first, I be from his sister." And the match no ko me said the business o ko fi on how many years o se my could papa made 2.5 years now the debia mete na mso o say obeda 10 years any obet ni kase pa so won ya ready say obey bibia 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say who abekọ ever say that be me there nka say na there what to do kan o say me free ni pedu ani ma now o call the book of Philippians chapter 1 verse number 21 o say for to me to live is Christ and to die is gain if I am to go on living in the body, this will mean fruitful labor for me. Yet, what shall I choose? I do not know. I am torn between two. I desire to depart and be with Christ, which is better far off. So, for penny pony, Paul to me, who said, Nka unyanko be free or be ko. And specifically, he knew, oh, who baby, I know you are ko. Oh, who baby, you are now ko. Straight away, was it to depart from this body? Now, as a man and person, me catch on. Say, Yanko Pongum ne tumor. We agree, obey, we agree, Christoni. Now, say, Yanko Pong, conquer ne tumor. I hope on some whom ne tumor. O come, Matthew chapter 12. And your mammy in a tinny pemo. Memo be another. The question is, who is in your house? Unipped your vanity. When the two Moses here. Hana wa mane kwanse metra wo nipadwem. Kwana betra wo musisi a. And that is a question you must ask, who is in your house? Matthew chapter 12. O kan verse number 43. Yen hwa sem bi wo. Okay. I say question I'm able to say is that when it's in the pedian, you see, some money free ni permuqua. So free ni permuqua. Why not buy? And then I say, a bumper is your uncle will be a oh, sorry, be mona say, a canyon, Miss Emma, I say, be a woman in Potuma. Instance I would talk, a sorry, and I would teen you, Miss Emma, instance it to me. Owo nya mesem musa mo bone nanka sati mi jai timi jao adenti ya wan ma kwansa metron mo na so sen timi ese ko who is in your house this house of your body, who is inside? One or two fear. Only pedia fear and one at him. Is God inside or demons inside? Nyamutim. And answer one born in at him. When him say, do you realize that you are the one to decide? When I saw, you are the one to decide. And as I saw, bonus in the two moons, you can't free yourself. No man ever free himself from demons. So, born in the two months, about your things, what about you? About your thing. They are too powerful for human beings. But with the name of Jesus, we can help you. You see, Jesus Christ will deal with you. It doesn't matter the truth. When we call that name today, your boss said, it doesn't matter how long they had bound you. And found in fear, do our much. I'm sure Bible, Luke chapter 13, verse number 10, neighbor. Mammy and Obron, some church in the Bible say, in fear, do much. 18 good years. Bound. Bible say he was bound by the devil. Me wonder, say, Nipado, say, no, Bron, some man bound you, or much, say, warm. So, mom, quaint, no, mum, no, fan, would ye. Mammy, we, son, and an idiot here. He was bound by the devil. For over 18 years, na so for near sorry name. A church without God's word, demons dominate. A sorry and yen can ya miss them. Yem church, yem maybe a Bible munchro. Nini pebby can in yansa. A child don't obey to me aye. Sometimes I name ya pao, so bow baby aye can ya miss them. Aye. And the baby aye twan de. Bow baby aye can ya miss them. It doesn't matter. And found if you do my bedroom, they will let you go. They will pack their sickness. They will pack their problems. They came with into your body. So now they had been says I'm born in so bedroom one. Only their twaso or the yari and soba. Try yari. Abofra. Matthew 17:20. Ne try yari net anymore. I try yari. Hum. Ne koya abofra. Ne try ni jaye. Your yare be bread, nipper fowl, brassasua, or pronsamti. Colossians 1:27 was a Christ in you, the hope of glory. So, when my Christ are better, Munkua, dear, near Fahudi Baba. If demons are in you, they will torment your life. They will bring fear into your life. They will destroy your life. But if Christ is in you, there is hope always. So, I'm born in a tumor. On better to our bravo. On better some young penqua, now be home. Nemo said yes to Christian at 2 months. And EJ be our offer. Nebusa said 1 year 2. There is hope for you in Jesus Christ. When it does so be, I will Christo more. On this annual, yeah, when it does so, oh, Christ is almost annual. When it does so, Christo more. When it does so. Bible me who say, okay, try seminar, Matthew chapter 15:30. Amputate, or more, more nature. Or more, no more, my name. You see, Jesus Christ, more money, that's all. In that situation, no, the nature by Jesus, man, any that's all. Only Jesus can give hope. You see, only Jesus can give hope. And find one in the and found your name. You see, we didn't catch us. Jesus Christ is the answer to the questions of life. To the questions of life. If we are seeing you now, and in Jesus Christ. You see, and found maybe a papa may yare. Papa be a minty minyafe. It doesn't matter what your case is. And found it one money in a kudu. Jesus Christ is the solution. The maker chore obegya to no afa nko ade a. 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The name has never died. And the name can never die. Philippians chapter 2:9 or since I was born he was given a name above every other name. Your man didn't be a susin didn't be a. The Bible says at the mention of the name. So put in kuwa dia. That's the BBC. And upon me body in a go ni pediaso. Me body in a go jumaso. Me body in a goofy. Now baby says one ne woofy how orgy. 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Money share you out too much. One share you wouldn't need too much. Obu on panan the ref is saying yanko pompon the man de chino. I didn't ya because of the anisan kaye. Because of the obo humpaye ime do yenti. 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Where you are is somebody's prayer point. Baby, I would do a brabomu be a wee pepper ho. I had den yamia so ho wate. Sometimes the little we have can give us the victory we are looking for. 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in the name of the Lord Jesus Christ yare biara account ni pedua sesia by the power of the Holy Ghost I break it power over your body. 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
1: Amen.
0: I command it to die out. 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Amen. 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
1: Amen.
0: From your crown to your head. Be healed in your bones. Amen. In the name of the Lord Jesus Christ.
1: Amen.
0: Anapewa pomudin unkase. Ayem rebiara makadu uka havahake de mosi. Yes, we break the power of sickness over that body. Yes, says a genetoni in the name of the Lord Jesus Christ.
1: Amen.
0: If we neko, we curse that sickness out of your body. And we command it to die out and pass out. And if it will see a kakaunase. Oh boy, mandu kayande ikadusa yava rahaziva ikayedeke demo. 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reasi wo fi safe we mo
1: amen
0: we declare say amane bia no ebebo re safe ho
1: amen
0: devil you take your hand out of God's children in that house ye jam of re wo fi o sesa nyankopon sa ye pemutie mo se emofra we besi wo mu ye by the power of the Holy Ghost
1: amen
0: o mana montro nyame de sisi ye.
1: Amen.
0: In the name of the Lord Jesus Christ.
1: Amen.
0: They will not struggle to find help.
1: Amen.
0: They will not struggle to find help.
1: Amen.
0: Sir Joseph Shiamwani, Sir Anomo Subi Shiamwa Papa.
1: Amen.
0: Good men will find them. In Amen. The name of the Lord Jesus Christ.
1: Amen.
0: He jump any four or seven years, sir. I read what don't move fear so moody. Sir Anabe.
1: Amen.
0: Sir Anabe.
1: Amen.
0: I will be doing move yet. A dear Biare Bissio Mufia, we come against your sorority with Jesus Christ.
1: Amen.
0: We break the power of death from their family. Father, we thank you this morning. The Jay Tier for Shawn Sapapa. Send him the any answer, Rade, and Tiasia Womu. Oh, dear Tomomo. And pray that was it. And that was it. Father, we are grateful this morning. And I pray that was it. And that was it. And I pray in your own car. On cow, na and an appay. A bomb pie in the way, so they saw my one yajit. Najitum was it after my bonnet. Yammy, why have you? Uncle Pon, why have you? Sign a bayotte. A bomb pie in the sign a bayotte. But Miss Shaw wanted the mob you. So, cousin and auntie are holding me free and echo. Cousin and auntie are holding me free and echo. So, and Nantia Motimo, a free miracle. The number is 0541
1: 1-866-086-086-086-086-086-086
0: and I pay maybe our forms in Nakuduno. The resource in Eban, a bear the obesity.
1: Amen.
0: The resource in the Eban, a bear the obesity. What it?
1: Amen.
0: Maybe our forms in Nakuduno, Nakupon in Saka. What it?
1: Amen.
0: I'm a shrimp by body. My Yamika. The Pama was so seed via Yamika. You see, no money, dear to Jano. A furry bobby and Yaminton supermuso. Yes, that is Namishra, Sina, Namishra, a furry popia, Nami on Ton Supremuso. Then Swaba, our name room, to say no in Yamiaka. Oh, yes, so dear. Namishra, eh, Yami Pauchana, Yawa, Uquada, Yawada, if you had done a memeda, Uquada, Yawada, if you had done a memeda. Namia, do my channel. Oh, ma, I'm sorry, Miss, I'm sorry, and I said, efide ne yahia eye ho adwuma kakra enta mo 330 kobot yenka nti wo sori na de to amane na ho amishra ina mipa irisha ye no mane 0541 186086 they can accept by fear evangelist who are bye bye
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2: 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Mr. Martin, the mystery, the question of America, drug issue. And the about, I know, you know, a sentence now, 15 days, you know, of 16 days, you know, and more declared, you know, as later. And the beautiful thing. Well, Mr. Martin, you know, only a great period, man. And the mission, I have a power with you, you know, a moment, a great period. I heard, yeah, that's what we're do. And son now, Victor. Me and Yusuf, we can also. Hey, and then they cannot wear it. You know, I can say, I'm running to 15, 16 days. And it's any day after 15, 16 days, so, this is not Victor.
1: My name is Lawyer Kwame Adofo, and I'm Dean Koma. 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
7: 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On the 18th, yeah, that is Edward Diabe. 18th May, yeah, a 5 days program. And then, every year 22nd, you read now, you have almost certificates, nominee, at the moment, you know, may patch or Ghana, or Hinibia, or Peswabi, or Hinahim from Cassian and Kitwen, and I will be a Peswaba, will be our year tomorrow, a him for no offices in a woman.
1: We are ya abrefi bewa. 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
8: na as part of KNUST 25th anniversary for herbal medicine department you know Omoni Gaftram for Epo a permanent she says Ombe training traditional medicine practitioners, you know. Said a bea you bit me a manufacturer, yendruno, near to me capsules, near to me tablet, pharmaceutical grade, Yamia Dumara, the head of pharmacognosy, or a former head of herbal medicine department, ever KNUST as the only head of pharmacognosy, Professor Isaac Kinsley Amponsa, the dean and I and Omaye Akwaba, head of herbal medicine department, Dr. Kofi Texton, and so Ebe Kazai, MIA opening it. Wednesday, Ebon or Chinese fan, now out of the 400, first batch of practitioners, you know, 200, and I pre mu, a work called Yedika Ura, Sedia, Yabit me, I manufacture Yachemu, and a fan, a call lab, a good room, Mu, Yakuku, Sedia. Lab, Nina, a year, said the formulative capsules, study a formulated tablet, ever medicine for young Kasankasa, Eddie, any Ehudi, Diana, study a homo, a year analysis, no lab on Yanano, Awoody, 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Juma system, no more organs, they would nipper moon, a Juma, Ebia.
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0: The NBA playoffs are underway, and now you can trade every game on Kalshi. 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
1: When I do not, only reason side that game, no, and also ever so remounted and then on my turn fee, it was Santiago Benabao, on my turn side of Rio Vieto, not only given I am time so Thibaut Courtois, Trent Alexander Arnold, Abraham Dim, Eddie Raul Asensio, Antonio Rudiger, Frank Garcia, Player and D, Brian Diaz, Orian Tremaine, Eduardo Camavinga, Jude Bellingham, and then on my bar, Nipia Fabena, Abraham Tennessee, Eddie Garcia, and a Vinicius Junior in Tiwemo, and then like he said, on my static game, Adam, Real Madrid, Galacticos, now, Yamaso ATI, come on, and the Spanish La Liga, Girls PI Baswa, Medi, the Moon Sammy update, Pimede, Edo Sunuso, now send a table in the FC Barca, our tie six game, 9-1 point, no crap, Real Madrid, it was 77 points. VRA, Tossum, and Sat, 69 pointer, also Ekulin, and a fourth from Ekum Adreda, also it was the 6 pointer. Medim later, Pimeda also no so, Nanamasu Eti Icon, Na Ene, and Ordin Witching Padia, Man City, Etna Fisher 3, Crystal Palace, Etiman Tibakura, Na Unmuse Antoine Samanon, and also Go, Umama Musha Go, and Musu Etu Boya, Nemasu Ekuma, and a Savingo, as a show good Man City, Nemasu Etu Equanti, and a dam, Antoine Samanon, and now Go. About 14, a yes, Edamana. Let them later, Pimeda down soon or so. Then you must eat me. I come so far, so good. Say now, English Premier League table net here. You say, be our 36 game. Arsenal 36 game, 79 points. Man City 77 points. Or toss me, no, Man United 65 points. Fourth, Liverpool 59 points. Over Chelsea, dear, Chelsea toss on crown 49 points. Almost equally, this year, there, Arsenal and Man City. I had 2 points and I separate your more. I got 2 more games to go and we are going to ever made them later be made the end of soon so now you must eat me. I come on and so if you had a bar and then you could be a part of the and then it's a professional league there Al Fighter and Al Dajma Al Itifak and I'm Al Itiyat Al Quadish and I'm Al Hassam game no and so about soon you must eat me. I can come a day latest Pinano pay made the air down soon so now you can find now Udin Etim Padia Spanish and French League N and now Brest SL 1 Strasbourg SL 2 Lens Anse B Paris Saint Germain and so Anse B and Moon Sam and update period down war now you're about 10:30 details and more about Sansem national teams no I start your move and release your squad for World Cup no matter Brazil Munya de Abba bed your money and Yakanyano Amu de Abba enche na Black Stars call up no and also Abba Nyanin Tese for 3 local-based players and an A almost standing towards a wake up or Mekubi. Now you be also 8 Conca Ghana air prepare for the game against Mexico on 22nd of May. Now preparation on do Bruma you about 10:30 details and more Ebba die in the Kwame Drew Ebba not the rule at was no mom and run new patriotic party yes about to one call so our various police station nam enye easy kra nema de dimpa dan ne kwa medu enye easy mini pa bi wini kama yes kweku down so aha okọ sd wa wona metuma ba nam bra we no o ye heavy ni modu ena fins no medin ka kato se yokodru hom 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and or the asida MOBPR Nanya Maso to me. I find on this particular note, Diane Kwame Drew Eba, Nanako Pascal, Confirm Reporters in Emmanuel SLSB, Mr. Kwame Akumpon, 36 Curtis, and Officer Captain Planet, Kofi Planet, Kofi AC, and Mimitin, and Patrick Mensah, the sports legend. Boys, boys of Boys, Boys Bakery. Yes, you chrome.

0: and a special good morning and confirm up next a Delro with Tahini Kwame Odu or why say now what was so edit amount.
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